0: Yeah.
1: Possiamo ricordarci.
0: T in the house.
2: Little Jump in this motherfucker. Yeah. Ali J's up in New York. You know what I'm saying? 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
0: noma komunye okuqedwe kanjani
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0: listen.
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Nama the Saint Cara Atompon, na Grand Lumi Atompo Blanyar. You don't buy saga natia, Natula Banaleke, Ned Danka Blatin and Adwabaya. Natia, Nilijo, Mbambia Banana Tina, you don't go Nakania. 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Good do Nadwa for Kinya Coma, Saint Kennetrete, Katang Makmo and Mokinya Fiba Asimpo. Do not say Tretogo Dagumna, a people Pimbapa Borea, Natia Bobanga and your boy.

0: Yeah.
1: Possiamo ricordare.
0: T in the house.
2: Little Japanese motherfucker. Yeah. Ali J's out in New York. You know what I'm saying? We off in New York.

Nkwaba, Adam Marva, to walk one is our mob. The K is a two, but it's a king of the car cut to the knee. The yet a caribam, a father room, a Jordan and May Yasa, the thing in a me who tumbled and created to home. There are one book that I need, but both to that of the May Yas. Could you ever get about the knee? The yet a pizza at the nanny. The fire needed a pizza at the knee, no tongue with my yin yara. Papa to the gender pump, who tang would see, I would see a quarter to the Wutang, which I would see. A year at the pump of Wutang would see, I would say a quarter can need to be Wutang, which I would see. Got any year to Wutang Yen, three years, one and 5 years, three times in a Wutang would be me. Got a Wutang, which I would see a quarter do more that year Wutang Miaga. But to what I do at the other thing about the tenant when you can do what in Miaga, like if Yaka, Kaina may be the Buddha that you are mum. I was in a mayor thing and never get more. Kumoba kina, akina adonga ye, takaturi ye paka piku. 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

0: Tá bonito.
1: Okay,
0: you know what I mean?
2: Can we try
3: it? Yeah, they can work with her.
0: Instead of can we do it again?
4: Yeah.
0: You know when you do things for God, you must do them bigger. So we're going triple. Alright.
5: Listen to the whole flow now.
0: Yeah.

0: Possiamo ricordare.
1: T and a half.
2: Little Japanese motherfucker. Yeah. Ali J's out in New York. You know what I'm saying? We up in New York.

0: T'as volé tout.
1: Si un jour sur ta route.
2: Okay,
0: you know what I mean?
2: Can we try it?
3: Yeah, they can work with that.
0: Instead of can we do it again?
4: Yeah.
0: You know when you do things for God, you must do them bigger. So we're going triple.
2: Alright.
0: Listen to the whole flow now.
4: Yeah.

0: Yeah.
1: Possible record.
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2: Little Japanese motherfucker. Yeah. Ali J's out in New York. You know what I'm saying? We up in New York.

0: Nkwaba, Adam Marwa, to walk one is our more. The K is a two, but it's a king of the car. So then he gets a cargo, my father, the room, a daughter to Namay, as a tiny name, who stumbled and grew at home. There are one book that done it, but both put out to Namay. Could you ever get about the name? He is a Peter at Nani. The fire needed a Peter at the new town with Nayaga. Papa, to the gender farm, who time would see, I would see a quarter to the wood time, which I would see. A year at the farm of wood time, which I would say a quarter can name. Give you time, which I would see. Got any year to put down yen free ye. Visit a one and five yen, this time, said a wood time will be me. Got a wood time, which I would see a quarter do more that year wood time near. But to what was the other thing about it, when you book and do what in me about him, like if Yaka, Kaina may be in the book that is one mum. I was in a may asking and would get more. Kumo ba kina, a kina adunga ye, takaturi ye paka piku. 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

0: Scorsese Morricone, the magician.
1: Little Japanese motherfucker. 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Ali J's out in New York. You know what I'm saying? 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

0: Okay,
1: you know what I mean?
2: Can we try
0: it? Yeah, they can work with her.
1: Instead of can we do it again?
3: Yeah.
1: You know when you do things for God, you must do them bigger. So we're going triple.
2: Alright.
1: Listen to the whole flow now.
3: Yeah.

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0: Nkwaba, Adam Marva, to walk one is our more. The key that too, but it's a king of the car. So then he yet a cargo may father room, a Jordan and may yasa, the thing in a may put some more than to create to home. There are one book that I need. But I put in a maya. Could you ever get about the name? Be it a pizza at Nani? The fire needed a pizza at the new town with Yamiara. Papa to the general farm, who town would see, I would see a quarter to the wood town, which I would see. A year at the farm of wood town would see, I would say a quarter can name. Give you town, which I would see. Got any year to put down yam free ye. Visit a one and five years, this town, said a wood town will be any. Carabo town, which I would see a quarter do more that year wood town near. A 12 was the other thing about it, ten when you put on what in me about him, like if Yaka, Kaina may be the Buddha that is one mamma. I was in a maya thing, I never came more. 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

0: Yeah.
1: 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Yeah. Only J's out in New York. You know what I'm saying? We up in New York.

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2: ta wali
3: Si un jour sur ta route.
2: Okay, you know what I mean.
4: Can we try it?
5: Yeah, they can work with that.
2: Instead of. Can we do it again?
5: Yeah.
2: You know when you do things for God, you must do them bigger. So we're going triple.
4: All right.
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Nkwaba, Adam Marva, to walk one is our mob. The case are two, but it's a king of the car cut to the knee. The yet a caribam, a father room, a Jordan and May Yasa, the thing in a man who tumbled and grew at home. There are one book that I need, but to that within a maya. Could you ever get about the knee? The yet a feather at the nanny. The fire needed a feather at the knee, no tongue with a yin yaga. Papa to the gender pump, who tang would see, I would see a quarter to the wood tang, which I would see. A year at the pump, who tang would see, I would say a quarter can me to you, who tang, which I would see. Cut any year to who tang yen, three year. Visit a one and five yen, three times in a boat tang would be me. Caraboo tang, which I would see a quarter do more that year, who tang me ever. But what was the other thing about it when you book and do what in me about him, like if Yaka, Kaina may be the Buddha that is your mom. I was in a may asking and look in more. 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

0: Yeah.
1: Possible records.
0: Tea in the house.
2: Little jump in this motherfucker. Yeah. Ali J's up in New York. You know what I'm saying? We up in New York.

0: Okay, you know what I mean?
1: Can we try it?
2: Yeah, they can work with that.
0: Instead of can we do it again?
2: Yeah.
0: You know when you do things for God, you must do them bigger. So we're going triple.
3: Alright.
0: Listen to the whole flow now.
4: Yeah.

0: T'as volé tout.
1: Si un jour sur ta route.
0: Okay, you know what I mean?
2: Can we try it?
3: Yeah, they can work with that.
0: Instead of. Can we do it again?
4: Yeah.
0: You know when you do things for God, you must do them bigger. So we're going triple. All right. Listen to the whole flow now.
4: Yeah.

0: Yeah.
1: Oh.
0: Little
2: Japanese motherfucker. Yeah. Ali J's out in New York. You know what I'm saying? We up in New York.

Nkwaba, Adam Marwa, to walk one is our mom. The K is a two, but it's a king of the car. So then he gets a cargo, my father, the room, a daughter to the mayor, the thing in a man who's a mother and the bread to home. There are one book that I done it, but to that of the mayor. Could you ever get about the name? He is a Peter at the nanny. The fire needed a Peter at the new town with Nayaga. Papa, to the gender pump, who town would see, I would see a quarter to the wood town, which I would see. A year at the pump of wood town would see, I would say a quarter can name to the wood town, which I would see. Kadani ye tu utamu ye mburi ye Bisi la re kuwane kwa ye nti taan Tila kwa utamu beni Kara kwa utamu kusi ya kusi kwa tatu momo Da diara kwa utamu miyaka Atuwa kwa hiduwa si yaate tinga Bodi tene di 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

0: Ma se internazionale, un bianco, un buono, gemini.
1: I'm coming back.
0: I'm coming back. I'm coming back. I'm coming back. I'm coming back. I'm coming back. I'm coming back. I'm coming back. I'm coming back. I'm coming back. I'm coming back. I'm coming back. I'm coming back. I'm coming back. I'm coming back. I'm coming back. I'm coming back. I'm coming back. I'm coming back. I'm coming back. I'm coming back. I'm coming back. I'm coming back. I'm coming back. I'm coming back. I'm coming back. I'm coming back. I'm coming back. I'm coming back. I'm coming back. I'm coming back. I'm coming back. I'm coming back. I'm coming back. I'm coming back. I'm coming back. I'm coming back. I'm coming back. I'm coming back. I'm coming back. I'm coming back. I'm coming back. I'm coming back. I'm coming back. I'm coming back. I'm coming back. I'm coming back. I'm coming back. I'm coming back. I'm coming back. I'm coming back. I'm coming back. I'm coming back. I'

0: Okay, you know what I mean?
1: Can we try it?
2: Yeah, they can work with her.
0: Instead of... Can we do it again?
3: Yeah.
0: You know when you do things for God, you must do them bigger. So we're going triple.
4: Alright.
0: Listen to the whole flow now.
3: Yeah.

0: Scorsese Records.
1: Little Japanese motherfucker. Yeah. I live in New York. You know what I'm saying? We up in New York.

0: T'as volé tout.
1: Si un jour ta route.
0: Okay, you know what I mean?
2: Can we try
3: it? Yeah, they can work with her.
0: Instead of can we do it again?
4: Yeah.
0: You know when you do things for God, you must do them bigger. So we're going triple. Alright. Listen to the whole flow now.
4: Yeah.

0: Yeah.
1: Little G up in this motherfucker. Yeah. Only J's out in New York. You know what I'm saying? We up in New York.